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1: Here's a look at your first morning weather on Q106. Mainly cloudy skies expected tonight with a chance of thunderstorms. Lows level off around 69. Winds out of the west, 8 to 15 miles per hour. High temperatures reach up to 85 tomorrow. Mainly sunny skies. Lows around 64 tomorrow night. Mainly clear skies. From the Withers Weather Center, I'm meteorologist Paul Trombley on Southern Illinois' Classic Hits, Q106. Right now, it's 87 degrees.

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1: Here's a look at your first warning weather on Q106. Cloudy skies expected tonight with a chance of thunderstorms. Lows dip down to about 69. Winds out of the west, 8 to 15 miles per hour. Daytime highs approaching 85. Tomorrow, mainly clear skies. Mainly clear skies tomorrow night. Lows dip down to about 64. From the Withers Weather Center, I'm meteorologist Paul Trombley on Southern Illinois' Classic Hits, Q106. Currently 85.

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1: Here's a look at your first warning weather on Q106. Cloudy skies expected tonight with a chance of thunderstorms. Lows dip down to about 69. Winds out of the west, 8 to 15 miles per hour. Daytime highs approaching 85. Tomorrow, mainly clear skies. Mainly clear skies. Tomorrow night, lows dip down to about 64. From the Withers Weather Center, I'm meteorologist Paul Trombley on Southern Illinois' Classic Hits, Q106. Currently, it's 84 degrees.

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1: How do you celebrate your Fridays? 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
1: Here's a look at your first warning weather on Q106. Chance for storms tonight, otherwise mainly cloudy skies. Lows dip down to about 69. Northwesterly winds, 8 to 15 miles per hour. Highs level off around 85 tomorrow, mainly sunny skies. Lows dip down to about 64 tomorrow night, mainly clear skies. From the Withers Weather Center, I'm meteorologist Paul Trombley on Southern Illinois' Classic Hits, Q106. Currently, it's 83 degrees.

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7: Here's a look at your first warning weather on Q106. Mainly cloudy skies expected overnight with a chance of thunderstorms. Lows dip down to about 69. Northwest winds 8 to 15 miles per hour. High temperatures reach up to 85. Friday, mainly sunny. Mainly clear Friday night. Lows dip down to about 64. From the Withers Weather Center, I'm meteorologist Paul Trombley on Southern Illinois' Classic Hits, Q106. Currently 82.

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1: Here's a look at your first warning weather on Q106. Thunderstorms likely overnight. Otherwise, mainly cloudy skies expected. Lows level off around 69. Northwest winds 5 to 10 miles per hour. Sunshine mixed with clouds at times. Friday, chance for storms. Daytime highs approaching 85. Lows dip down to about 63 Friday night. From the Withers Weather Center, I'm meteorologist Paul Trombley on Southern Illinois' Classic Hits, Q106. Currently 82.

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1: Mom?
2: Yeah?
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3: Here's a look at your first warning weather on Q106. Thunderstorms likely overnight. Otherwise, mainly cloudy skies expected. Lows level off around 69. Northwest winds 5 to 10 miles per hour. Chance of thunderstorms Friday. High temperatures reach up to 85. A mix of clouds and sun. Lows dip down to about 63 Friday night. From the Withers Weather Center, I'm meteorologist Paul Trombley on Southern Illinois' Classic Hits Q106. Currently, it's 78 degrees.

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1: What?
0: Your mom always answers.
1: What do you mean?
0: Like when my dad's alarm thing broke, he was on hold forever.
1: Forever, forever?
0: Like adult forever.
1: That's rough.
0: Then somebody said that they couldn't do it for 2 weeks.
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6: Here's a look at your first warning weather on Q106. Lows level off around 69 overnight under mainly cloudy skies with a chance for storms. Northerly winds 5 to 10 miles per hour. Sunshine mixed with clouds at times. Friday, chance of thunderstorms. Highs level off around 85. Lows dip down to about 63. Friday night, clear skies. From the Withers Weather Center, I'm meteorologist Paul Trombley on Southern Illinois' Classic Hits Q106. Right now, 71.

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The Jukebox Generation is one of a kind. We've got a nickel, and this one's for you.

Here's a look at your first warning weather on Q106. Chance for storms today. Otherwise, sunshine mixed with clouds at times. Daytime highs approaching 85. North winds 5 to 10 miles per hour. Clear skies tonight. Lows level off around 63. Slight chance of thunderstorms tomorrow. Daytime highs approaching 86. Sunshine mixed with clouds at times. From the Withers Weather Center, I'm meteorologist Paul Trombley on Southern Illinois' Classic Hits Q106. Right now, 70.

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6: Here's a look at your first warning weather on Q106. Mainly sunny skies today with daytime highs approaching 85. North winds 5 to 10 miles per hour. Clear skies tonight, lows dip down to about 63. Slight chance of thunderstorms tomorrow. Highs level off around 86. Sunshine mixed with clouds at times. From the Withers Weather Center, I'm meteorologist Paul Trombley on Southern Illinois' Classic Hits, Q106. Right now, it's 70 degrees.
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0: For Withers Broadcasting in the Southern Illinois Newsroom, I'm Ed Heisted. Union County authorities are asking for your help now locating nine people wanted on failure to appear warrants tied to a variety of criminal cases. The original allegations include property crimes, drug offenses, domestic violence, aggravated battery, and crimes involving minors. The individuals were last known to be living in the Anna, Jonesboro, Tams, and Cobden areas. Authorities warn some of the suspects may be dangerous and should not be approached. Parents and caregivers in Williamson County can get free help with car seat safety today in Marion. Certified technicians will be available at Texas Roadhouse to inspect car seats and make sure they're installed correctly. Families are encouraged to bring their kids, vehicle manuals, and car seat instructions. The event is designed to improve child passenger safety and prevent injuries. A new off-leash dog park opens Friday at Rend Lake. The U.S. Army Corps of Engineers will hold a ribbon-cutting ceremony near the Blackberry Nature Trail. Organizers say it's the only designated off-leash dog park in all of Franklin County. The event will also feature pet adoptions through local animal welfare groups. The city of Marion has completed a project mapping and identifying thousands of veterans' grave sites. Officials say the effort honors local service members, while preserving their history. The database will help document burial locations for future generations. City leaders say it ensures veterans' contributions are properly recognized. Officials are preparing extensive security measures as the World Cup opens today, and the first U.S. match is scheduled for tomorrow in Los Angeles. The tournament will include 78 matches over the next 40 days.
1: White House World Cup Task Force Director Andrew Giuliani says a big focus has been on counter-drone capability.
2: All 78 matches will have drone mitigation, so keeping drones from actually going into the stadium. There'll be a 3-mile-wide temporary flight restriction for those as well.
1: The president allowed the Iranian team into the U.S. to play in the World Cup. However, there were people in Iran's football delegation connected to the IRGC who were not allowed.
2: And we are not going to allow a World Cup or a soccer tournament to be an excuse to allow people that are connected to the Revolutionary Guard in Iran to come into the United States of America.
1: He confirmed soccer fans from Iran are not allowed in either.
0: That's what's happening. For Withers Broadcasting, I'm Ed Heisted in the Southern Illinois Newsroom.
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4: It's June 12th, and today in 2003, Billy Joel is among the live performers at the induction ceremony for the Songwriters Hall of Fame in New York. But the piano man doesn't actually play anything. Instead, he delivers a line-by-line reading of the Glen Campbell country classic Wichita Lineman, along with a full commentary. And by full commentary, I mean full glass of vodka. Happy birthday to Bun E. Carlos, longtime drummer for Cheap Trick. Bun E. has his own signature blend of coffee called Bun E. Carlos's Blend Version 2.0, which is available online. It's described as a smoky Italian-style roast, and Bun is one of only two people who know what kinds of beans are actually in the roast. The other person, Juan Valdez. Hey, follow me on Twitter at Paul Schaefer. The spelling is S-H-A-F-F-E-R.

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1: 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They include Seth Murphy, Phyllis Ann, and Philip Russell are celebrating an anniversary today. Aaron Noman, Andy Burden, Bundren, Aubrey Lambert, also Gary Cullum, Cameron Gossett, Audie Walker, Hannah Weiss, Jill Garrett, Cassie Spencer, Kaylee Harris-Withrow, Marissa Lee Roach, Michael Romani, Missy Brown, and Molly Noman celebrating birthdays today. Some of our other national birthdays today include Bun E. Carlos of Cheap Trick, also Marv Albert, Timothy Busfield, Jason Muse, Rocky Burnett, Finesse Mitchell, Hideki Matsui, Adriana Lima, Dave Franco, and singer Robin. 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
2: Here's your Section 618 Sports. We start off with Big League Baseball. The Cubs were winners, the Cardinals lost, and the White Sox were rained out. The Cubs defeated the Rockies in Colorado by a score of 9-3. The Cardinals fell in New York to the Mets 5-4. The White Sox were rained out at home against the Braves. Yesterday's game will be made up on August the 20th. Elsewhere, the Orioles over the Mariners. The Dodgers beat the Braves. The Rangers with a win over the Royals. The Tigers shut out the Twins. And the Marlins shut out the Diamondbacks. In news from the MLB, the White Sox traded veteran outfielder Derek Hill to the Philadelphia Phillies yesterday. The White Sox also sent $250,000 in international bonus pool money to the Phillies for minor league outfielder Dylan Campbell and minor league infielder Jose Calmernes. Hill is batting .213 this season with 4 homers, 8 RBIs, and 7 steals in 50 games with the Sox. We're headed to Game 6 in the NHL playoffs as the Hurricanes took a 3-2 series lead against the Golden Knights last night. Game 6 will be played on Sunday night in Las Vegas. 7 o'clock is puck drop. Tomorrow is Game 5 of the NBA Finals. That series sees the New York Knicks leading the San Antonio Spurs 3-1. Game 5 will be in San Antonio. The FIFA World Cup started yesterday. Mexico picked up a 2-0 win over South Africa, and South Korea defeated Czechia 2-1. Team USA begins tonight as they take on Paraguay with an 8 o'clock start. And even though we are in the off-season for high school sports, you still need to download the Section 618 app so you'll have the best seats for high school sports in Southern Illinois right at your fingertips. I'm Todd Bryant. Have a great day.
3: Here's a look at your first warning weather on Q106. Mainly sunny skies today with daytime highs approaching 85. North winds 5 to 10 miles per hour. Clear skies tonight. Lows dip down to about 63. Slight chance of thunderstorms tomorrow. Highs level off around 86. Sunshine mixed with clouds at times. From the Withers Weather Center, I'm meteorologist Paul Trombley on Southern Illinois' Classic Hits, Q106. Right now, 72. Beatles.

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0: I'm Ed Heistad for Withers Broadcasting in the Southern Illinois Newsroom. Two Carbondale landmarks have received 2026 Historic Preservation Awards. The Carbondale Elks Lodge was honored in the preservation category for its historic Tudor Revival building. The Southern Illinois Multimodal Station received recognition for compatible new construction. City officials and partners of the projects were also recognized for their preservation efforts. A group of Cherokee Nation cyclists is traveling through Southern Illinois as part of the 2026 Remember the Removal Bike Ride. The 950-mile journey honors Cherokee people forced from their homelands during the Trail of Tears. Riders recently visited several historic locations in the region. The annual ride combines education, remembrance, and cultural preservation. An historic courthouse in Vienna is receiving help with preservation planning. The Johnson County Revitalization Corporation has secured a $5,000 grant from Landmarks Illinois. The money will fund an architectural and engineering assessment of the Johnson County Courthouse. The landmark was built in 1871. It's listed on the National Register of Historic Places. Illinois lawmakers have approved an extension of the state's pension buyout program.
1: As a result of the bill's passage in Springfield, the state should soon be able to take out an additional $1 billion in bonds to fund the program for two more years. Lailina Estebine, a senior policy analyst for Illinois Policy Institute, told the Center Square the buyout program pays out between 60 and 70% of what a state pensioner would receive if they remained on the plan, while giving the retirees more say over their money.
2: In the event that something happens and they have a health situation where they want to use a large sum of that money to pay for it, that helped if they wanted to start a business or put a down payment on a house. It gives them that flexibility as well.
1: Governor J.B. Pritzker touted the extension as part of his plan to further reduce the state's historic liability when he proposed his requested version of the state budget earlier this year. Another way he's proposed to lower the liability is by using savings the state sees as a result of paying off earlier debts. The bill was officially sent to Pritzker's desk this week and is expected to soon be signed. I'm Sean Reed.
0: And that's what's happening for Withers Broadcasting. I'm Ed Heistad in the Southern Illinois Newsroom.
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1: It's time to play the Reed's Heating and Air Q106 quiz, courtesy of Reed's Heating and Air. 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So get those guesses in at any time. You can guess as often as you like. The first correct texter is going to win a pair of Holiday World and Splash and Safari tickets today. In a survey of 2,000 employed U.S. adults, 29% have done this on vacation without telling anyone. In a survey of 2,000 employed adults, 29% have done this on vacation without telling anyone. 618-439-4100. Get your guesses in. Playing the Reed's Heating and Air Q106 quiz up for grabs today. 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
1: Here's your Section 618 sports. We start off with Big League Baseball. The Cubs were winners, the Cardinals lost, and the White Sox were rained out. The Cubs defeated the Rockies in Colorado by a score of 9-3. The Cardinals fell in New York to the Mets 5-4. The White Sox were rained out at home against the Braves. Yesterday's game will be made up on August the 20th. Elsewhere, the Orioles over the Mariners. The Dodgers beat the Braves. The Rangers with a win over the Royals. The Tigers shut out the Twins, and the Marlins shut out the Diamondbacks. In news from the MLB, the White Sox traded veteran outfielder Derek Hill to the Philadelphia Phillies yesterday. The White Sox also sent $250,000 in international bonus pool money to the Phillies for minor league outfielder Dylan Campbell and minor league infielder Jose Calmernes. Hill is batting .213 this season with 4 homers, 8 RBIs, and 7 steals in 50 games with the Sox. We're headed to Game 6 in the NHL playoffs as the Hurricanes took a 3-2 series lead against the Golden Knights last night. Game 6 will be played on Sunday night in Las Vegas. 7 o'clock is puck drop. Tomorrow is Game 5 of the NBA Finals. That series sees the New York Knicks leading the San Antonio Spurs 3-1. Game 5 will be in San Antonio. The FIFA World Cup started yesterday. Mexico picked up a 2-0 win over South Africa, and South Korea defeated Czechia 2-1. Team USA begins tonight as they take on Paraguay with an 8 o'clock start. And even though we are in the off-season for high school sports, you still need to download the Section 618 app so you'll have the best seats for high school sports in Southern Illinois right at your fingertips. I'm Todd Bryant. Have a great day.
2: Here's a look at your first morning weather on Q106. Daytime highs approaching 85 today under mainly sunny skies. Winds out of the north, 5 to 10 miles per hour. Clear skies tonight, lows level off around 63. Slight chance for storms tomorrow. Highs level off around 86. Sunshine mixed with clouds at times. From the Withers Weather Center, I'm meteorologist Paul Trombley on Southern Illinois' Classic Hits, Q106. Right now, it's 72 degrees.
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1: We're playing the Reed's Heating and Air Q106 quiz. In a survey of 2,000 employed U.S. adults, 29% have done this on vacation without telling anyone. Okay. Well, we've had some good guesses come in so far. Some of the guesses include breaking away to just kind of do your own thing away from the people that you are on vacation with. Yeah, that's a good guess. I understand that. Getting up early to go watch the sunrise, depending on where you're on vacation. You know what? Anywhere that could be a good thing. Those are good guesses, but not what we're looking for. I don't think I want to give you another hint just yet. You've got some good guesses coming in. 29% of those surveyed of 2,000 employed U.S. adults have done this while on vacation without telling anyone. 618-439-4100 to get your guesses in. Up for grabs a pair of Holiday World tickets playing the Reed's Heat and Air Q106 quiz.

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We're playing the Reed Seating and Air Q 106 quiz. In a survey of 2,000 employed U.S. adults, 29% have done this while on vacation without telling anyone. Okay. 618-439-4100 to get your guesses in. So we've had some really good guesses. Some have said get up early to see the sunrise. That's a wonderful thing to do on vacation, but not what we're looking for. Some folks have said breaking away from the group with who you're on vacation with to do your own thing. Understand that. And then we've had a lot of good guesses about different activities, you know, going to a bar to have a drink, going to an aquarium, doing tourist activities. We've had a lot of really good guesses around that. But it has a little more to do with the fact that these people surveyed are employed. Okay, 29% of 2,000 employed U.S. adults have done this on vacation without telling anyone. 618-439-4100. Here's Billy Idol. It's Rebel Yell.

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0: 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The answer is up next.
1: 618-439-4100 to get your guesses in. Playing the Reed's Heating and Air Q106 quiz. In a survey of 2,000 employed U.S. adults, 29% have done this while on vacation without telling anyone. So we've had some really great guesses as far as like breaking away from the group, going and do your own thing, doing specific tourist activities, getting up early to see the sunrise, things like that. Those are all great guesses for vacation, but it does have something a little more to do, well, a lot more to do with being employed. In a survey of 2,000 employed U.S. adults, 29% have done this while on vacation without telling anyone. 618-439-4100. Your answer's up next. Up for grabs, a pair of tickets to Holiday World and Splash and Safari, playing the Reed's Heating and Air Q106 quiz.

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1: Here's a look at your first morning weather on Q106. Daytime highs approaching 85 today under mainly sunny skies. Winds out of the north, 5 to 10 miles per hour. Clear skies tonight, lows level off around 63. Slight chance for storms tomorrow. Highs level off around 86. Sunshine mixed with clouds at times. From the Withers Weather Center, I'm meteorologist Paul Trombley on Southern Illinois' Classic Hits, Q106. Currently, it's 73 degrees.
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0: Here's the answer to today's Reed's Heating and Air Q106 quiz.
1: All right, we've got your answer coming up next. You've got a few more seconds to get some guesses in. 618-439-4100. In a survey of 2,000 employed U.S. adults, 29% have done this while on vacation without telling anyone. Now, at first, we started getting a lot of really vacation-related activities, which that's nice to think about, right? Vacation and vacation activities. But I told you that it really had more to do with being employed. So, up for grabs, a pair of Holiday World and Splash and Safari tickets. We will be in contact with our winner via the text line, 618-439-4100. 29% have done this on vacation without telling anyone. They have worked remotely while on vacation. Yep, I've done it. I know some other folks that have done it. I don't recommend it. And here's the thing is, you know, sometimes you can't help it. Sometimes there are situations, you know, where you just can't help it. But ideally, you know, everyone, I don't care what you do for a living, everyone needs a complete break. Even if it's just a day, even if it's a couple of days, you got to try not to do that, okay? I know, again, I'm guilty. I know lots of other folks that are guilty of doing that. But you got to try not to when you're on vacation because, in all honesty, why are you on vacation if you're working? It's not vacation, that kind of thing. I mean, I understand there's a huge difference between doing just a tiny bit of work while you're at the beach versus being at work. But, you know, still, as far as the studies have shown it over and over and over again, as far as the mental drain, you're really not helping yourself out there if you're still working while you're on vacation. But yeah, in a survey of 2,000 employed U.S. adults, 29% have worked remotely on vacation without telling anyone. We'll do it again on Monday, playing the Reed's Heating and Air Q106 quiz. 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There's Peaches and Herb, Q106.

lunchtime. We know you deserve a break. Hang in there. We've got more favorites coming your way on the Classics Cafe with Todd Bryant on Q106.

0: It's the No Slow, No Repeat Workday. 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
4: Here's a look at your first morning weather on Q106. Bright sunshine expected today, with daytime highs approaching 85. Winds out of the north, 5 to 10 miles per hour. Clear skies again tonight, lows dip down to about 63. Sunshine mixed with clouds at times tomorrow. Slight chance for storms. High temperatures reach up to 86. From the Withers Weather Center, I'm meteorologist Paul Trombley on Southern Illinois' Classic Hits, Q106. Right now, it's 75 degrees.
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0: And I'm not quite as thrilled as I usually am.
1: I know. You're kind of, just being a little rude to me whenever I come in. It's like, where's Eric? Where's the donuts? That's all he's worried about is his breakfast.
0: But he's busy making the Krispy Kreme.
1: He's making the donuts.
0: So go by and visit Eric at Krispy Kreme over in Thrillville.
1: Absolutely. Go by. He'll be in there just flipping the donuts.
0: And then make your way over. I know we've got other things on top of these things I'm supposed to talk about, but I got excited when I read what you've got at Black Diamond Harley Davidson.
1: The Evel Knievel bike?
0: The Evel Knievel bike.
1: You know what? A lot of people probably don't even know what we're talking about, Evel Knievel. They're like, who is Evel Knievel?
0: But I had an Evel Knievel lunchbox.
1: Man, he was, we'd all go and jump like little jumps on our bicycles. Yeah. Thought it was Evel Knievel. I used to have the thing you'd wind up let that shoot out there. It's really cool and stuff. But no, Harley came out with a new bike yesterday. And it's red, white, and blue. It looks like it's made to look like the 1971 Super Glide that was red, white, and blue.
0: That's awesome.
1: And
0: you've got it at the dealership now?
1: We do. We got it at the dealership now. It is awesome. Come and check it out. You can see it online. And then they came out with a 35th anniversary in 2006. And I've got one of those that's actually signed by Evel Knievel. And he actually autographed that one. And
0: that's awesome.
1: Yeah. And this one, after you get the two together, they look alike. It's pretty cool. So, yeah, come out and check out this.
0: That's not going to last long.
1: No, it won't. It's a cool-looking bike. And we got tons of bikes out there. So come on, check them all out. And we just got a lot going on.
0: You've got some special financing rates, too.
1: We do. Yeah, since we're having our grand opening next weekend, Harley gave us some special financing rates. We'll have that going on through the 20th. And so come on out, check everything out, and get some good deals. You'll get a better interest rate here than you can any other Harley dealership in the nation right now, just because it's our grand opening week and stuff. So,
0: and you're going to celebrate that grand opening just a little bit.
1: We're going to have a heck of a party. Yeah, we're starting to, we're going to have a lot of vendors, a lot of people. So we're actually having some big sales starting now. I mean, we've got $10 t-shirts and stuff, and come on by and check out all the different stuff we got. We got to move out a bunch of stuff just so we can get all the stuff ready for our party next weekend. With, we're going to have the Busted Knuckle Stunt team out there. We're going to have music all day, vendors, food, drinks. Going to have a lot of music, a lot of live music and stuff. And then Jackal will end it all. We'll end it all with Jackal. We'll be our big party starting. They'll start about 8 o'clock or so next Saturday night.
0: But the party will start what, 10 Saturday morning?
1: We're going to start today.
0: Well, yeah,
1: we'll start today. Next Saturday will be about 10. But we've just got some great, great deals and stuff going on right now. So we need to clean out some of this inventory and all the way around from Harley Davidson all the way through the Power.

0: sports and RVs and stuff. You know, we've just got some great deals. And come on by. The weather, it's so hot. I think everybody needs to get in the water every once in a while, too. So come by and get a personal watercraft or a boat or something like that. We have tons of different ones. Anything you can...
1: They could get a pontoon and invite you and me to their pontoon boat party.
0: Pontoon boat party, absolutely. Yeah, if somebody buys one, they could... Yeah, I'll bring the drinks. If someone wants to invite me, I'll go out with them.
1: I'll grill the burgers and dogs for
0: them. There you go. Yeah.
1: We got to cover
0: time. But, yep, come on and check out all the different stuff we got going over there. Thrillville's always got a good time. Come by and have some lunch over there.
1: If you don't want to be outside, that's the place to go.
0: Yeah, the Thrill House is awesome. It's air-conditioned, watching the ball games and stuff in there. And what is that soccer game or something they're doing right now or something?
1: Where they yell, goal!
0: Yeah, there's some big soccer tournament happening right now. I hear people talking about, and I'm sure that'll be
1: can't
0: on
1: use
0: TV
1: their feet or can't use their hands. They gotta use their feet. Yeah.
0: Never played in my life, but you know what? A lot of people like it.
1: Yeah,
0: I just don't. Man, that's just a lot of running for me.
1: but you're not running when you're sitting there watching.
0: No,
1: it with a cold
0: not there.
1: Drink.
0: Whenever we're sitting in the air conditioned watching it and having
1: enjoying
0: a cold drink,
1: smash burger
0: and some food. So yeah, come on by and check it all out. Next weekend, you know, like I said, it'll be a big party, so we're just trying to clear out as much stuff as we can to get ready for next weekend. So come on by it. Tonight we got fireworks at the ball game too.
1: They're having a good season.
0: Not too bad. $12 to come out there and all you can eat and then watch fireworks. Can't beat that.
1: And don't you have the all you can drink?
0: We do. Yeah. I was told the other day I can't really say that. I was supposed to say that on TV, radio or TV or nothing like that. So
1: okay. We won't talk about it.
0: Yeah, you can have you can upgrade if you would like. Upgrade your ticket. You'll see when you get there, but it'll make it a good time for all the adults 21 and over.
1: That's happening in Mountain Dew Park. And
0: absolutely.
1: But you need to go by and get the Evel Knievel bike before
0: come by
1: gone.
0: And check that out. Yeah, come on by and check it out. Just come by and check out everything we got. It's a party on the west side.
1: All right, man. Have a great weekend.
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2: Here's a look at your first morning weather on Q106. Bright sunshine expected today with daytime highs approaching 85. Winds out of the north, 5 to 10 miles per hour. Clear skies again tonight. Lows dip down to about 63. Sunshine mixed with clouds at times tomorrow. Slight chance for storms. High temperatures reach up to 86. From the Withers Weather Center, I'm meteorologist Paul Trombley on Southern Illinois' Classic Hits, Q106. Right now, it's 77 degrees.
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2: With other language learning apps, I was just playing games. 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Babbel's different. Every time I open the app, I can choose to work on my writing, speaking, or listening.

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0: I'm Ed Heistad for Withers Broadcasting in the Southern Illinois Newsroom. Two Carbondale landmarks have received 2026 Historic Preservation Awards. The Carbondale Elks Lodge was honored in the preservation category for its historic Tudor Revival building. The Southern Illinois Multimodal Station received recognition for compatible new construction. City officials and partners of the projects were also recognized for their preservation efforts. A group of Cherokee Nation cyclists is traveling through Southern Illinois as part of the 2026 Remember the Removal Bike Ride. The 950-mile journey honors Cherokee people forced from their homelands during the Trail of Tears. Riders recently visited several historic locations in the region. The annual ride combines education, remembrance, and cultural preservation. An historic courthouse in Vienna is receiving help with preservation planning. The Johnson County Revitalization Corporation has secured a $5,000 grant from Landmarks Illinois. The money will fund an architectural and engineering assessment of the Johnson County Courthouse. The landmark was built in 1871. It's listed on the National Register of Historic Places. Illinois lawmakers have approved an extension of the state's pension buyout program.
1: As a result of the bill's passage in Springfield, the state should soon be able to take out an additional $1 billion in bonds to fund the program for two more years. Lailina Estebine, a senior policy analyst for Illinois Policy Institute, told the Center Square the buyout program pays out between 60 and 70% of what a state pensioner would receive if they remained on the plan, while giving the retirees more say over their money.
2: In the event that something happens and they have a health situation where they want to use a large sum of that money to pay for it, that helped if they wanted to start a business or put a down payment on a house. It gives them that flexibility as well.
1: Governor J.B. Pritzker touted the extension as part of his plan to further reduce the state's historic liability when he proposed his requested version of the state budget earlier this year. Another way he's proposed to lower the liability is by using savings the state sees as a result of paying off earlier debts. The bill was officially sent to Pritzker's desk this week and is expected to soon be signed. I'm Sean Reed.
0: And that's what's happening for Withers Broadcasting. I'm Ed Heistad in the Southern Illinois Newsroom.
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3: Here's a look at your first morning weather on Q106. Bright sunshine expected this afternoon, with daytime highs approaching 85. Winds out of the north, 5 to 10 miles per hour. Clear skies again tonight, lows around 63. Slight chance for storms tomorrow. High temperatures reach up to 86. Sunshine mixed with clouds at times. From the Withers Weather Center, I'm meteorologist Paul Trombley on Southern Illinois' Classic Hits, Q106. Currently, it's 81 degrees.
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2: Here's a look at your first warning weather on Q106. Bright sunshine expected this afternoon, with daytime highs approaching 85. Winds out of the northwest, 5 to 10 miles per hour. Clear skies again tonight, lows level off around 63. Sunshine mixed with clouds at times tomorrow. Chance of thunderstorms. High temperatures reach up to 86. From the Withers Weather Center, I'm meteorologist Paul Trombley on Southern Illinois' Classic Hits Q106. Right now, 81.
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1: What?
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8: Here's a look at your first warning weather on Q106. Bright sunshine expected this afternoon with daytime highs approaching 85. Winds out of the northwest, 5 to 10 miles per hour. Clear skies again tonight, lows level off around 63. Sunshine mixed with clouds at times tomorrow. Chance of thunderstorms. High temperatures reach up to 86. From the Withers Weather Center, I'm meteorologist Paul Trombley on Southern Illinois' Classic Hits Q106. Right now, 82.
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Music from Stevie Wonder on Funky Friday on the Afternoon Delight on Q106, your original home for classic hits in Southern Illinois, your home for the no slow, no repeat workday and Funky Friday. It's Ashley with you. Thanks so much for tuning in today. Hope your day's going well. Expecting a high around 85 today, and our heat index is really going to be right around our current temp. So, yeah, cold front came through last night. For us down here, we were very lucky. For those in north central and northern Illinois, not so much. So please do keep those folks in your thoughts. Several different communities had severe destruction. There were huge tornadoes yesterday. Now, the good part about tornadoes in parts of north central and northern Illinois is so often they go over fields. It's not good for farmers, but they spend a lot of their time in open fields, but sometimes they do get into residential areas, and some of that did happen last night. So there definitely are folks who lost their homes and maybe worse situations as they try to unravel all that. So please do keep those folks in your thoughts. We are expecting a low around 63 tonight. That's going to be a huge difference from earlier this week. You know, I remember there was one night the low was 75, so that's a big difference. Tomorrow, there's about a 40% chance of showers and thunderstorms, high of 86. Very likely we're going to see some stuff Saturday night. Can't rule out some severe storms, mostly with high winds for Saturday night, and definitely some heavy rains where there could be some flash flooding. So keep that in mind as well for Saturday night into Sunday. About a 30% chance of storms or showers for Sunday and a high of 79. Get this, Monday, high 77 with sunshine. That's going to feel so much cooler. And a high of 82 and sunny on Tuesday. Funky Friday, of course, means all upbeat, all up-tempo tunes through 7 o'clock tonight, giving you a bonus hour of the No Slow, No Repeat work day. And we're going to roll on with Barry Manilow, who just put out some new music.

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Boy Stand Gang, Can't Take My Eyes Off You on Funky Friday on the Afternoon Delight on Q106. We've got your cool, cool summer giving you opportunities to win all kinds of things, including Thrillville Thrillbillies tickets, Nights Action Park Splash Day passes, Holiday World and Splash and Safari tickets. And in fact, this afternoon, we're giving you a chance to win some Holiday World tickets. So stay tuned in just a bit. We're going to give you a chance to text to win. So get that number ready, 618-439-4100. I'll tell you what to do coming up.

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2: Here's a look at your first warning weather on Q106. Bright sunshine expected this afternoon with daytime highs approaching 85. Northwesterly winds 5 to 10 miles per hour. Clear skies again tonight. Lows level off around 63. Chance of thunderstorms tomorrow. Highs level off around 86. Sunshine mixed with clouds at times. From the Withers Weather Center, I'm meteorologist Paul Trombley on Southern Illinois' Classic Hits, Q106. Right now, 82.
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6: Here's a look at your first warning weather on Q106. Lows dip down to about 63 tonight under clear skies, northerly winds around 5 miles per hour. Sunshine mixed with clouds at times tomorrow. Chance of thunderstorms. High temperatures reach up to 86. Mainly cloudy skies expected tomorrow night. Chance of thunderstorms. Lows dip down to about 69. From the Withers Weather Center, I'm meteorologist Paul Trombley on Southern Illinois' Classic Hits Q106. Right now, it's 84 degrees.
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1: That's not fair.
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1: 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The Carbondale Unitarian Fellowship is hosting a community yard sale today and Saturday. Organizers say shoppers will find things like clothing, books, furniture, artwork, and household items. Proceeds will support social action programs, including the Green Team and Feed My Sheep initiatives. The sale is being held at the fellowship's location on North Parish Lane. Free kidney and diabetes screenings will be offered June 18th in Murfreesboro. The Jackson County Health Department and the National Kidney Foundation of Illinois are sponsoring the event. Adults 18 and older can receive screenings between 10 a.m. and 2 p.m. Health officials say early detection can help prevent serious complications. One of Southern Illinois' popular summer car events returns to Marion this weekend. The fifth annual Take Me Out to the Car Show will be held Saturday at Mountain Dew Park. The event tomorrow will feature classic cars, custom bikes, vendors, food trucks, and live entertainment. The proceeds will benefit local nonprofit organizations. And the U.S. men's national team begins its World Cup schedule tonight, opening tournament play with its first match as fans look for a strong start.
2: Team USA will begin its quest for a World Cup tonight in front of their home fans at Los Angeles Stadium as the team faces Paraguay in its opening contest. These two squads faced each other in a friendly last November, which saw benches clear in stoppage time. It should lead to a great opening contest in this World Cup, with the Americans trying to silence the critics. Star Christian Pulisic told reporters Thursday that he knows what his team is capable of.
3: We're a really good team. We're able to compete with anyone, and we want to be a real force in this tournament.
2: Kickoff is scheduled for 9 p.m. Eastern on Fox.
1: And that's what's happening for Withers Broadcasting. I'm Ed Heisted in the Southern Illinois Newsroom.

Irene Caritz, Flashdance, What a Feeling. On Funky Friday on the Afternoon Delight, Michael Jackson and Paul McCartney in there too with Say, Say, Say, mixing in some pop with our disco, rock and roll, funk, and soul from the 60s, 70s, and 80s. Now, tomorrow night is all pop. We've got your pop playlist for your Saturday night from 7 to midnight. All 70s and 80s pop, things you might have been listening to back in the day at the skating rink, things you might have been cruising around to with your cassette player, or just hanging out in your bedroom, whatever it is you were doing. We've got lots of good stuff. Folks like Blondie and Talking Heads. We've got new wave favorites from, you know, like a super group like Electronic. We have New Order. We have OMD, just to name a few. We also, of course, bring you some big pop names like Lionel Richie and Billy Ocean and Debbie Gibson, Whitney Houston, all pop from the 70s and 80s, 7 to midnight here on Q106 tomorrow night. Here's Grand Funk.

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5: Here's a look at your first warning weather on Q106. Lows dip down to about 63 tonight under clear skies, northerly winds around 5 miles per hour. Sunshine mixed with clouds at times tomorrow. Chance of thunderstorms. High temperatures reach up to 86. Mainly cloudy skies expected tomorrow night. Chance of thunderstorms. Lows dip down to about 69. From the Withers Weather Center, I'm meteorologist Paul Trombley on Southern Illinois' Classic Hits Q106. Right now, it's 84 degrees.

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0: WQRL, Benton, Marion, Carbondale, Mount Vernon, Southern Illinois' home for classic hits, Q106. It's Friday, and that means for the next...

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Here's Patrice Rushen. It's another one from her. Haven't you heard?

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It's Music from Sky. It's Call Me on the Afternoon Delight. You know, I watched part of this movie once again the other day because I just, it was close to bedtime and I, you know, just wasn't quite wound down enough to go to sleep yet. And, you know, I know you shouldn't be, I know you shouldn't be watching TV or on your phone right before you went to sleep, but I was like, I need to watch a little bit of TV. So I'm flipping around and Footloose was on. I just caught the beginning of Footloose and I was like, yes. I can't. It's just like War Games. Footloose is on. I'm watching Footloose.

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1: Here's a look at your first warning weather on Q106. Lows dip down to about 63 tonight under clear skies, northerly winds around 5 miles per hour. Sunshine mixed with clouds at times tomorrow. Chance of thunderstorms. High temperatures reach up to 86. Mainly cloudy skies expected tomorrow night. Chance of thunderstorms. Lows dip down to about 69. From the Withers Weather Center, I'm meteorologist Paul Trombley on Southern Illinois' Classic Hits Q106. Right now, it's 84 degrees.
2: Music still to come from Dire Straits, Heart, just to name a few for you. Some Steve Miller Band on the way. And remember, we could have some heavy rainfall tomorrow night. So please do keep that in mind, that we are expecting showers and storms. There could be some high winds as well. Can't rule out some severe weather, but not thinking about anything, you know, super severe, mainly just high winds. But yes, there is the potential for a lot of rainfall, which could mean some flash flooding, so keep that in mind for Saturday night and into Sunday morning. Otherwise, coming your way this weekend, we've got, of course, more of your favorite classic hits on the way. 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